danced under the weight of her cloud. 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She must be patient. She must have faith in the seeds that are planted beneath the snow. She must hold on, and she must let go.

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She must have faith in the seeds that are planted beneath the snow. 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

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I can hear the mighty roar. I can hear the horses prancing in the pastures of the Lord.